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Engine 371. Injured person as a result of a burn. 879 Watermead Drive. Cross Street River Road. 71 David. Timeout 2009.

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0: 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They want you to come down the alley between 10th and 11th Street off of Pleasant.
1: 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Engine 373 clear.

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Worst port, A2 Frank. 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

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Ladder, 393. Battalion, 391. Elevator or escalator rescue, 9626. River Plate Drive. Cross of Apex Drive and East 96th Street, 93 Adam. Timeout, 2202.

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Medic, 397. Difficulty breathing, 14,765. Harvest Glen Boulevard, south. Cross of Poplar Bend Boulevard and Shady Knoll Drive. 97 Henry. Timeout, 22:20.

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Medic, 394. Seizure, 14091. Timber Knoll Drive. Cross of Rocky Shore Drive and short spelled place Rocky Shore Drive. 96. Oi. Timeout, 2250.

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Medic 342. Seizure 4405. Pine Oak Way. 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Timeout 2312.

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Medic 342. Seizure 4405. Pine Oak Way. Number 102. 42. Ida. Timeout 2312.

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Choking, 13,135, Fenwick Street. Cross off, Hockley Drive, and Magum Drive. 97, boy. Timeout, 0036.

Ambulance 371. Engine 373. Sick person. 73 Ashbourne Circle. Cross Street Ashbourne Drive. 73 Henry. Timeout 0038.

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Engine 391, medic 391, abdominal pain, 11245 Lantern Road, number 210, at South Point Village, cross of Apple Drive and Fisher's Point Boulevard. Timeout 104.

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Cross of Lexington Drive, Latoya Lane, and Bel Air Drive. 45, Charles. Timeout, 1:35.

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Cross Creek Cohut Lane. 81 Boy. Timeout 143.

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Battalion 397. 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

0: EMZ92 on scene of a church. We'll establish command and be investigating.
1: There's a 392 on scene of the church. We'll be investigating 420.
0: Also, nothing showing. Does not appear to be any alarm of activation.
1: There are no active alarms.
2: Control 195 is on the second engine. Engine 92, I believe this is going to be the smaller building on the east end of the campus. There are active strobes going off inside that building.
3: All right, 392, first trip.
1: 392.

0: come in from time, you're not shot at the pit.
1: We had a power strip melted. We did have a slight haze in here. I'm knocking it down in just a second. Yeah. Control from command.
2: Yeah.
1: We did have a slight haze in here. It turned out to be a power strip. No other hazards found at this point in time. Getting really soft, so operator, we'll go back to control. We'll be marking it shortly.
2: Clear on flight. Haze is melted power strip. No other hazards found. Releasing off an operator 429.

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0: We secured the power strip, ventilated the structure, good alarm reset, no other hazards found at this time. 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We'll be marking back at 3rd.
1: 0451.

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Injured person as a result of a fall. 10,312, Allisonville Road, number 224A, at Allisonville Meadows Nursing Home, cross of Hamilton Hills Lane and Willowview Road, 93 Adam, timeout, 512.

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0: Guys, this is patient at the front door. We'll be filling after one of our own.
1: I have no idea. Station 94 hit in and told me to start a run. I asked if it was medical. He said, sure. And that was it.
0: Thank you. We'll investigate.

0: It shows them out of service admin and engine 394 out of service training. 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

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Engine, 355. Tanker, 331. Commercial alarm, 6767, East 276th Street, at Beck Hybrid, cross of East 281st Street, and Wynn Road, Refund on Out, 301, 55 John, timeout, 546.

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Utility, 351. Difficulty, Reading, 501. East 10th Street, cross of South Bailey Street and South Hudson Street. 61 Frank, timeout, 551.

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1: Go ahead.
0: I see the notes, but I'm not clear on where that's at. Do we have any further on the location of the alarm?
1: Just northeast warehouse smoke detector. No further updates or information on where.

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1: Go ahead.
0: We're going to be on scene at Bex. We have nothing short at this point. We have no staff out currently. We'll have to manage beyond investigating.
1: Clear. And in 355, we just got an update advising that police is out with the Bex employee. Everything is fine at the pulsing detector.
0: Okay, well, you guys, PD, we're approximately the rep.
1: Still on the southwest side from what I can see on the map, sir.
0: Okay. Thank you. You can just run away, but into 355. We'll continue in.
1: Sir, I'm just regarding incoming.
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Timeout, 559.

Engine, 393. Medic, 391. Injured person as a result of a fall. 427, Bolingbrook Drive. Cross of Deerbrook Drive and Willowbrook Drive. 93, Adam. 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

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Timeout, 626.

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Code 700F to Municipal Drive. At Fisher Fire Station 391. 91 Adam. Timeout 638.

Medic, 381. Engine, 381. Injured person as a result of a fall. 2698, Old Rosebud Lane. Cross of Himmelwick Boulevard and Buchanan Lane. 81, boy. Timeout, 639.

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Engine 346. Ambulance 346. Choking. 15 Village Drive North. Cross of Bennett Row Village Drive East and John Paul Way. 46 Adam. Timeout 648.

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Minor fuel spill. Heat 146th Street. Cross Street River Road 73. Lincoln. Timeout 7:24.

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Difficulty, breathing, 20,456. Chatham Point, Maine. Cross off, dead end, and Hawks Avenue, 84. Boy, timeout, 7:55.

0: Medic, 331. Accident unknown. 12,910, I-69, North. At I-69 North under East 126th Street. Cross Street, I-69, Ramp, North. 91, Ida. Timeout, 7:56.
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Medic 394. Injured person as a result of a fall. 9745. Olympia Drive. 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Time out. 8:10.

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Engine 341. Ambulance 345. Cardiac arrest. 1260 City Center Drive. At Indianapolis Rehab Hospital. Cross of Hancock Street and Pennsylvania Street. 41 David. Timeout 838.

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Lift assist. 2633. Sunhatchet Drive. Cross off White Willow Drive, Lucas Drive, and Amberwood Court. 83 Henry. Timeout 848.

EDO 304, Cardiac Arrest, 1260 City Center Drive, number 104, at Indianapolis Rehab Hospital, cross of Hancock Street and Pennsylvania Street, 41 David, timeout, 853.

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Residential alarm, 12,476, Westmoreland Drive. Cross off, Long Sutton, Circle, and Greenway, Salford, Maine, 95, John. Timeout, 906.

0: Engine, 342. Medic, 342. Cardiac arrest, 13,644. Monique Drive. Cross off, Acres Court Drive, and Long Ridge Boulevard. 42, David. Timeout, 908.
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EDO 304, cardiac arrest, 13,644 Monique Drive, cross of Acres Court Drive, and On Ridge Boulevard, 42 David, timeout 909.

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Lift assist. 9979. Wind drive. Cross of option court and Kobe court. Suda drive. 43 Charles. Timeout. 913.

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Engine 383, Huntington.

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Difficulty breathing, 14,751, Cary Road, at Bridgewater Healthcare Center, cross of Village Park North Drive and Saddlehorn Drive, 82 Ocean, timeout, 925.

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1: Clear. I will let everybody know.

Engine, 346. 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Sick person, 12,999, Pennsylvania Street. At Majestic Care, cross of Fairfax Manor, Rye, and Carmel Drive. Timeout, 941.

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Engine 384. Engine 383. Battalion 308. Safety 308. High life hazard alarm. 18,183 Wheeler Road. Cross of Don Dippel Boulevard and Edisco Lane. Respond on Ops 301. 84 Tom. Timeout 942.

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1: Go ahead, sir.
0: 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Grandview, assist Blueing. Looks like we're getting ready to get met with a rep outside. We'll have command. We'll switch to Ops 301.
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Timber Springs Court, cross off, dead end, and Lakeshore Drive East, 43. Crank, timeout, 10:19.

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Engine, 381. Sixth person, 692, Overcock Street, cross of Sawtooth Street, Nuttall Street, and Sawtooth Street, 81 Queen. Timeout, 10:53.

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1: Units en route to Hanover Court. 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
0: So, UJ 393 arrives.

Medic, 377. Engine, 373. Unconscious or fainting, 9669 East 146th Street, number 330. Cross of Cumberland Road and Prairie Lake Boulevard, North Point Boulevard, 73 Hall. Timeout, 11:04.

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Cross off Graves Street and Edisto Main. 84 Tom. Timeout 11:21.

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Sick person, 14751 Erie Road, number 3798. 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A2 Ocean, timeout, 12:07.

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Engine 373. Difficulty breathing. 17,099. Cole Evans Drive. Cross of Oldham Court and Adler Lane. Adler Court. 73. Boy. Timeout 12:13.

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Engine 381. EDO 308. Mental, emotional, or suicide attempt. 225 West Springmail Point Drive. At Meyer. Cross off Springmail Road and Meyer Drive. East Springmail Point Drive. 81 Paul. Timeout 12:15.

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0: We're right here by Meyer. 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What else is route? Are we staging or is law enforcement on scene?
1: Law enforcement's on scene.
0: 381's clear.
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Engine, 3A4. Difficulty, breathing. 937, East 186 Street. At Wellbrook of Westfield. Cross of Carousel Lane and Monon Trail. 84 Com. Timeout, 1224.

Vedic 351, Euclides 351, Flipkirpan 3475, North 11, Kromov East 350, North and East 300, North 61, OA King, timeout 1232.

0: 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Medic 321. Engine 381. Medic 355. Accident unknown. Left 226th Street. Cross Street, Newell Barn Road. Respond on Ops 301. 61 Adam. Timeout 1234.
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3: Engine 381 is clearing, sir.

Engine, 393. Medic, 391. Chest pain, 10,312. Allisonville Road. At Allisonville Meadows Nursing Home. Cross off Hamilton Hills Lane and Willowview Road. 93. Adam. Timeout, 12:35.

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PI accident. West 226th Street. Cross Street. Mule Barn Road. 61. Adam. Timeout 12:36.

Safety 308, PI accident, left 226th Street, Cross Street, Mule Barn Road, Refund on Aux 301, 61, Adam, timeout 12:36.

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1: How many medics do we have around?
0: Two.
1: Phil's arriving, two vehicle, be out investigating.
0: Arriving, two vehicle, we'll be out investigating 1242.

EBO 308. Hospital transfer, 17600 Shamrock Boulevard, number 6, at Riverview Health Westfield Hospital, cross of West Main Street, West Shamrock Street, and West Main Street, A4 Robert, timeout 1244.

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0: 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We'll end up with an SOR on the other one, I believe.
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2: I just passed a, looks like PD-only accident on State Road 32 near Grand Park Boulevard, westbound State Road 32. We're going to assist with traffic control.
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East State Road 32. Cross Street Grand Park Boulevard. 81 Queen. Timeout 12:50.

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0: 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Hospital transfer. 17,600 Shamrock Boulevard, number 6, at Riverview Health Westfield Hospital, cross of West Main Street, West Shamrock Street, and West Main Street, 84 Robert, timeout, 12:52. 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
1: Go ahead.
0: I don't know if they've done it on the PD side or not, but you might let the Sheridan Street Department know that their barricade also got taken out.

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1: Go ahead.
0: Is the medic on scene with you?
1: Yes, they are.
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0: 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Ladder 341. Battalion 304. Safety 304. Commercial alarm. 4311 East 116th Street at Woodbrook Elementary, cross of Valleybrook Place and Carriage Lane. We found an op 303. 43 Frank. Timeout 1309.
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Medic 394. Abdominal pain 10,075. Walden, May. Cross off Woodstock Way and Covington Boulevard 94. Adam. Timeout 13:26.

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Engine 343. Ladder 341. Battalion 304. Safety 304. Commercial alarm. 502 East Carmel Drive. 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Respond on Ops 301. 41 Charles. Timeout 1339.

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Engine 345. Ladder 345. Commercial alarm. 115 Woodland Lane. 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Timeout 1340.

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2: 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We got nothing showing from the Alpha side. There's evacuation problems. We'll have command of us.
3: Battalion 304 on scene, nothing showing from Alpha side. Evac in progress. We'll be investigating as command.
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Corby Court, cross, dead end, and Maryport Drive, 81 Union. Timeout, 13:48.

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Medic, 344. Caesar, 13,902. Riverbirch Way, cross of Sassafern, Rye Hollow, Oak Trail, and Lost Oak Drive. 44, Adam, timeout, 14-03.

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Engine 395. 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Battalion 307. PI accident. Campus Parkway. Cross Street Bowden Road. Respond on Ops 301. 77 Henry. Timeout 14:04.

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1: Okay, I'm clear.
0: So far, Battalion, we haven't had word of anybody being entrapped from multiple callers yet.
1: Okay, Battalion's clear.

0: 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We'll be advising on 301.
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0: You can disregard all other incoming. 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
2: 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Thank you.
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Engine 346, ladder 341, residential alarm, 14,385, Talon Way, cross off Hammer Lane, place and dead end, 46, boy, timeout, 14:25.

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Respond on Ops 301, 73 Boy, timeout 1426.

Vedic 371, EVO 307, engine 394, injured person as a result of a fall, 9600 East 146th Street, number 416, at Heritage Woods Senior Living, cross of Prairie Lake Boulevard, North Point Boulevard, and Cumberland Road, 73 Nora, timeout 1427.

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1: Go ahead, sir.
0: 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Is that right?
1: Affirm, sir.
0: Let's turn 94 is back in service, and I'll keep responding with the medics. 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
1: Go ahead.
0: On the scene at Lowe's, large commercial structure building, no evacuation progress, no alarm. We'll be out investigating. I'll be on the Alpha side on Officer 01.
1: Battalion 301 on scene, large commercial structure, no evacuation, no alarm. We'll be on the Alpha side investigating, Commander.

0: Come in for myself. Go ahead. We've got the fire pump is running. Hold on a second. Saying there's horn stroke trouble. I'm going to go check it out in the back.
1: Okay, I'm clear. Ambulance 375 from Battalion, could you reposition yourself to the rear of the structure, Charlie 5 for me, please?
2: Hey, 375, clear.
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0: 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Engine, 373. Stroke, 9669, East 146th Street, number 100. At Med Check, cross of Cumberland Road and Prairie Lake Boulevard, North, North Point Boulevard, 73 Paul. Timeout, 1453.
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2: 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You can put ladder 73 at 9669 East 146th Street, MedTech. You can disregard engine 373.
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1: Okay, I'm clear. I'm going back to the first.

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Engine, 3A4. Injured person as a result of a fall. 937 East 186th Street, number 309. At Wellbrook of Westfield, cross of Carousel Lane and Monon Trail, 84 Palm. Timeout, 1537.

0: 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Engine, 371. Unconscious or fainting, 295, Metfield Road, number 141, A, at Riverwalk Village, cross of Nixon Street and Lakeview Drive, 71, Adam, timeout, 1547.
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Injured person as a result of a fall. 9600, East 146th Street, number 14. At Heritage Woods, Senior Living, cross of Prairie Lake Boulevard, North Point Boulevard, and Cumberland Road, 73 Nora. Timeout, 1549.

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Unconscious or fainting. 295 Westfield Road, number 141, A, at Riverwalk Village, cross of Nixon Street and Lakeview Drive. 71 Adam, timeout, 1549.

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Engine 343. Ladder 345. Battalion 304. Safety 304. School alarm 10404. Orchard Park Drive South. At Orchard Park Elementary. Cross off Woodlawn Drive and Valley Road. Refund on Ox 301. 45 Frank. Timeout 1601.

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Abdominal pain, 18,886. Pilot Mills Drive. Cross off, Mill Oak Drive, and Player Drive. 72 Henry. Timeout, 16:04.

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0: We're on scene, Orchard Park. We have workers on scene. We'll be out investigating on Austria 1.
1: 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Engine 345 on scene. We'll be out investigating workers on scene.

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Timeout, 1703.

Ladder, 393. Engine, 393. Medic, 391. Battalion, 397. PI accident, unstable vehicle. East 96th Street, Cross Street, Colony Point Drive, East. Nissan on Ops, 301. 93, Adam. Timeout, 17:05.

0: Sterling, 393.
1: 393.
0: Sponsor, we got a single vehicle on its roof. It appears all occupants are out. We'll be establishing command. 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
1: Character 393 is on the scene. One vehicle on the roof. Occupants out, we'll establish command. We'll advise on further. So,
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1: Negative, you can mark in, say if you'd like.
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0: I can release Austin operator. 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
1: Let me talk to the call taker. I'll get back with you. 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
1: Clear. You still have the caller on the line, control.
0: Negative, what do you need?
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0: 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Apparently it's just right by that parking lot. 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
2: One SOR obtained, one accident car. Fisher's police remain on scene for a tow.
1: One SOR, one accident card obtained. Fisher's police remaining on scene for the tow, 1728.

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Vedic, 377. Engine, 377. Abdominal pain, 12,167. Rockford Court, cross off, dead end, and lock, circle, K Creek Court, 77. Adam, timeout, 1730.

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Engine, 381. Unconscious or fainting. 3343, West State Road, 32. Cross off, Mule Barn Road and Centennial Road. 81, Nora, Tom. Timeout, 1735.

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0: 1738.

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0: 1805.

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Ambulance 374. Engine 374. Injured person as a result of a fall. 20146 Marie Court, cross of Dead End and Dakota Ride, Gregory Circle, 74 Frank, timeout, 1828.

Vedic, 376. Engine, 376. Injured person as a result of a fall. 17,090, Mill Creek Road. Cross of East 171st Street and East 169th Street. 76, Frank. Timeout, 1837.

Vedic 381, Engine 381, EBO 308, cardiac arrest, 15013, Pax Maine, cross of Holland Drive and Bird Street, Doyle Court, 81, Boy, timeout, 1849.

units en route to 15,013 Pax Lane. Call taker's trying to get CPR started, but 1017 is not responding very well.

Engine 361. Electrical line hazard. 3930 West 241st Street. Cross of West 2nd Street and West Road. 61 crank. Timeout. 1858.

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Battalion 307. High life hazard alarm. 13,500 Hegler Drive. At Binum, cross off Bergen Boulevard and Conference Center Drive. We found an Ops 301. 77 John. Timeout 1906.

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0: Houston Telephone, is it 377?
1: Yeah, 377.
0: We're on scene, multi-story. Motel, nothing showing from the exterior, no evacuation. We'll be investigating on 301.
1: Clear to 377 is on scene, multi-story hotel. Nothing showing from exterior, no evac. We'll be investigating at 19 o'clock.

0: 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We're going to room 407. 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Everybody can come on the quiet.
1: Battalion's clear on room 407.
2: 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We're going to continue on the quiet.

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2: Negative. We're in now. I'm about ready to cut everybody loose. No smoke, no fire, no active alarm.
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0: You can cancel the ladder. 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
2: Room 407 checks out. 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
2: Go ahead, Engine 377.
3: So the panel won't reset. According to the maintenance, they were struck by lightning about a month ago. The inspection division's been out here, and they have to do a fire watch. So it's going to stay in trouble.
2: Okay, clear. So inspection's been here. I'm assuming they've already got the fire watch paper work. Or do you think I should go in there and check with that maintenance guy real quick?
3: Yeah, you might. They have a fire watch instruction paper next to the panel, but I don't know if you had the copy that you have.
2: Okay, thank you.
4: Cross of Dead End and Maqua Court, 43 Charles, timeout, 1923.

0: Yeah, but it's different.
1: Is it 373 and ladder 373? When your guys have picked up, you guys can go.
2: Clear.
0: 373 is clear. The maintenance individual is looking for the fire watch paperwork. They believe they do have a log, so let's confirm with them before we head up.
1: Okay, I'm clear.

0: Engine, 393. Medic, 391. Stroke, 10312. Allisonville Road, number 529. At Allisonville Meadows Nursing Home, cross of Hamilton Hills Lane and Willowview Road, 93. Adam, timeout, 1926.
1: We're on scene, we have nothing showing this time, we'll be investigating.
2: On scene, nothing showing, investigating, 1927.
3: Fire control from Battalion 307.
4: Okay.
3: There's no hazard here. Suppression units cleared the fourth floor where the alarm was coming from. Currently, this location is on.

0: Battalion 307 Control. How long do you want to on fire watch? Do you want a single engine response?
1: Sorry for the confusion. The facility will be on fire watch. You can keep the response the same.
0: Copy. Keeping the response the same. The facility will be on fire watch. 1931.
1: You can mark Battalion 307 in service. Thank you.
0: 1931. You're welcome.

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Engine, 3A4. Injured person as a result of a fall. 2834, left 193rd Street. Cross off Centennial Road and Lemong Road. 85, Frank Tom. Timeout, 1939.

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Medic, 394. Sick person, 11,000, Stockdale Street, at Fisher's Event Center, cross of Harbor Avenue, and Dead End, 94, Charles, timeout, 1942.

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Timeout, 1957.